0: altid en rigtig god energi.
1: Jeg elsker deres humør.
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1: 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You will not survive a day inside a place where I survived. 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People love to talk until the world begins to end. Then you realize your gossip wasn't even all that relevant. 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Half heart again and dirt and losing honesty. Why am I so different? I feel all of it on top of me. We're a couple soldiers in our lives and never guaranteed.

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1: 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If you could go and chase your dreams, would you chase it? Or sit inside an office like you're flying in a spaceship? If God saw my heart, would he forgive my sins? 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
1: oh God.
0: Cameras point and shoot. Ask me what's my best side, I stand back and point at you. You, you, the one that I argue with. Feel like I need a new girl to be bothered with. But the grass ain't always greener on the other side. It's

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1: Tu er på The Voice.
2: You know I got it, baby. What do you want? You know